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Help me make it through the night. 咁啊，刚刚就系佢哋自己嘅歌曲《Midnight Train to Georgia》。好，咁跟住亦都全部咧都系从五月出生嘅一啲 artist 嘅作品。如果讲到呢位歌手，系啊，佢叫 Mary McGregor， 1948年5月6日喺美国嘅 Minnesota 出生。你一谂谂起佢嘅。Torn between two lovers， 但今次做我揀嚟呢个歌曲，可能你觉得佢更加演绎得好细致啊，好似有少少儿童不宜嘅歌词啊。This girl has turned into a woman。

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2: 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I am the host of Black in Many Forms. 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